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She works the 4 p.m. till midnight shift. I'm with you, Carmen. Thank you for keeping us on. 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It's The Dude.

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Just a local heads up. Gordon Road construction, still in effect. All right? 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

0: 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Panthers taking on the Houston Texans for one more preseason game of the year. 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

0: 93.7 The Dude. Got to say get well to Dolly Parton. She recently canceled her scheduled Dollywood appearance on Friday. She canceled due to health struggles. She said, I get a little dizzy and I get some dehydration. So my Nashville doctor has kind of clipped my wings. Dolly, we love you. We miss you. I've always wanted to go to Dollywood. We might have to do a little group trip. It's 93.7 The Dude.
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That sunset, cliffs by the sea, and the night rolled in. 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

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What's up? 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

If it's singing about a cold beer, if it's got a steel guitar, and somewhere there's a lyric about heartache, we're playing a 93.7 The Dude.

0: 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What's up, Skywalker? 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

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Over the weekend, I saw that clip of Shaboozy floating in an inner tube. It's just as the people were taking their wedding picture. 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I wonder if they recognized who he was.

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6: 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You know where to find him at Country Poker with the Dude on Wednesday nights at Jack's. He wants to remind you that he ain't no Sasquatch. He don't go to Jack's just so you can get a selfie with him and post it on your InstaFace page. No, ma'am, he goes there because it's his right to enjoy his life just like you, even if he has a little more baby in his body and bingo in his boots than the rest of us. So when you see him at Country Poker on Wednesdays at Jack's on New Center Drive, don't you dare call him Baby Dude or say nothing to him except yes, sir, and may I buy you a drink, sir? Thank you.
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0: Ella Langley on 93.7 The Dude. Good Tuesday morning. I'm Linda Wild. It is the Port City Morning Show, and it's all being brought to you by McDonald's this morning. McDonald's just added the best thing to their breakfast menu. It is the honey brown butter bacon, egg, and cheese biscuit. It is so good, but it's only here for a limited time, so grab one today at McDonald's. And if you are heading out, traffic looks good. I don't see any problems yet, but if that changes, please let me know. Call me or text me at 815-2663.
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0: It's Riley Green on 93.7 The Dude. 6:40 Tuesday morning. I'm Linda Wild, and I mentioned earlier our Carolina Panthers have their final preseason game coming up next Friday. That is August 28th. They're taking on the Texans. This is always going to be one of the best preseason games there is, and we have got a chance for you to win not a pair of tickets, but a four pack of tickets to this game. 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Your keyword is Panthers. Panthers. Text Panthers to 910-815-2663. And a big thank you to our friends over at Four Corners Wrightsville Beach. They have got so many big TVs, best place to watch all the football action, and they have teamed up with us to make all of this happen. 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

country and western song. I wrote him back a letter and I told him it was not the perfect country and western song because he hadn't said anything at all about mama, or trains, or trucks, or prison, or getting drunk.

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0: It's the Chicks on 93.7 The Dude. 7:10 Tuesday morning. I'm Linda Wild. It is going to be another very hot day today. We do have that heat advisory. Actually, it's an extreme heat warning in effect all day today. Our high is 97. I will give you that full forecast coming up in just a few minutes. But right now, we have got our celebrations announcements. We do birthday and anniversary announcements. And you can always add somebody to my list. Call me or text me at 815-2663 or send a message anytime on Facebook or Instagram at Gotta Love the Dude. And here we go with our celebrations announcements on this Tuesday. It is August 18th, and we are going to start it off by saying happy birthday. Big happy birthday to the incomparable, beautiful, funny, sassy Heather Hicks. She is celebrating her birthday today. That is from David and Scott and Poppy and Susan and Brian and pretty much everybody at Country Poker. Cannot wait to celebrate you tomorrow night. Also, happy birthday to my friend, long-distance dedication to Kristen Gizdick. Hope you have a great day today. Sarah Woody, happy birthday. She is celebrating. And June Wynn, happy birthday to you as well. And if you are celebrating today, birthday, anniversary, we hope you have the best day. It's from all of us here at The Dude.
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0: 93.7, The Dude. 7:26, Tuesday morning. I'm Linda Wild. It is going to be hot today. We have that extreme heat warning in effect. Our high today is going to be about 97. That means that heat index is going to be about 113. It is going to be crazy hot. So if you have to work outside, lots of water, hydrate, take a lot of breaks. Our low tonight is going to be about 77. And then the rain chances are back tomorrow. We're going to see a high of 93, about 50% chance of rain. We'll keep you posted. It is 81 now.
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0: 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I'm Linda Wild, and we have got a big sale happening right now on our 30 off local store at 30offlocal.com. 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

0: It's John Morgan on 93.7 The Dude. 8:11 Tuesday morning. I'm Linda Wild. It is the Port City Morning Show, and it's all being brought to you by McDonald's this morning. If your stomach is growling, get yourself into McDonald's. Grab one of their new honey brown butter bacon egg and cheese biscuits. These things are so good, but they're only here for a limited time. So get one today at McDonald's. And if you're on your way out, traffic is looking kind of Monday-like, to be honest with you. If you are coming into Wilmington from Brunswick County, moving very slow as you hit that 421 split. The 421 side of the Isabel Holmes Bridge moving very slow. Coming in off of 40 through the Kings Grant area, North College Road, Gordon Road, all moving super slow. Also seeing some slowdowns on Market in Eastwood, also North Carr and the MLK moving pretty slow. If you are heading over on Pine Grove right there over towards Oleander, moving slow in that area. South College Road, this is going to be from about Holly Tree down to about Wrightsville, moving slow there as well. Carolina Beach Road and Independence a little bit slow. I don't see any accidents at this time, but if you see anything else giving you trouble, please let me know. Call me or text me at 815-2663.
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93.7, The Dude. 8:32, Tuesday morning. I'm Linda Wild. It is going to be dangerously hot today. 97 is our high. We have that extreme heat warning in effect. It is going to feel like about 113 outside today, so please take extra care of yourself. For tonight, we're going to drop down to a low about 77, and then tomorrow, not quite as warm. 93 is our high, but the rain chances are back about 50% for tomorrow. It is 84 at The Dude.

0: 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Now, you know that the Alabama Theater has this awesome Christmas show. It is the world's greatest Christmas show. And these guys, Chris and Taylor Malpas, they were there. They performed as preteens, and now they are back on the stage. First time back on the big stage. And all this week, we have got your chance to win tickets. If you want to win, I want you to text me right now, 910-815-2663. 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

0: 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I'm Linda Wild, and tonight we are going to be heading out to Carolina Beach. We're going to be at the Sand Dollar. We're going to be getting sketchy, and that is our Pictionary style game. You can be any age to come on out and play. We've got kids, we've got grandparents that will come out. We have so much fun, and we give away a ton of prizes. I've got Mulpass Brothers tickets up for grabs, mystery concert tickets, Busch Gardens passes, free beer. We have just so much fun. You draw, even if you're a horrible drawer, you still have fun. You laugh, you win prizes. So be there tonight, 6:30 at the Sand Dollar in Carolina Beach. Everything you need to know up now on Facebook and Instagram at Gotta Love The Dude. My feet have been killing me lately.
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93.7, The Dude. 9:25 Tuesday morning. I'm Linda Wild. We have an extreme heat warning in effect. Our high today is 97. That means it's going to feel like it's 113. You got to be careful. Take care of yourself if you're working outside. Our low tonight is 77. We are already at 88.

0: It's Jason Aldean on 93.7, The Dude. 9:41 Tuesday morning, I'm Linda Wild, and have you seen this video of Russell Dickerson yet? He did this little video. He posted it all over social media, and he did his version of Garth Brooks's Calling Baton Rouge. Now, you know that song is really fast, it's high-paced. Well, he slowed it down a lot. He just posted a little clip. It is so good. But when he shared it, he got a reaction from Garth Brooks himself. Garth wrote, "I can't imagine what it's like to have that much talent. Sincerely, love you, pal." And Garth Brooks is, Russell Dickerson is like, "Dude, I am geeking out over here." You got to check it out. It's really unique. It is very Russell Dickerson-like, and I like it. Check it up. It is up right now on our Facebook page at Gotta Love the Dude.
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93.7, The Dude. 9:57 Tuesday morning. I'm Linda Wild, and that just about does it for me. Have a great rest of your day. Be careful in this heat. We've got that heat advisory in effect. We are going to see a high of 97 today. Going to feel like 113. Be extra careful if you're outside. I will see you tonight, 6:30 at the Sand Dollar in Carolina Beach. All kinds of good prizes up for grabs. We basically play Pictionary, and we have some food, have some drinks, give away some prizes. 6:30 tonight. I will see you there. Marissa is coming in next. She will get you

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I was just checking out the forecast for the day. I'm like, you know it's going to be hot. Yeah, the AI overview right now is saying that we're going to be soaring above 110. What?

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0: 93.7, the dude. And you know what we've got for you? We've got Panthers tickets for you. And because of our friends at Four Corners, Wrightsville Beach, they're helping us power through this workday. They were like, hey, you know what we've got? We've got four tickets to the Panthers. You want to give them away? And we're like, duh. So if you want to see the Panthers take on the Texans for the final preseason game, text Panthers to 815-2663 right now, okay? So keyword is Panthers to 815-2663, and good luck.
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3: The long road back. I'm Anish Shroff with this Panthers Update.
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3: Jonathan Brooks' stat line from Saturday's preseason game doesn't come close to telling his story. Bookkeeping tells us Brooks touched the ball four times and totaled 14 yards of offense. But just being back out in the field, that was everything.
6: It felt amazing. Just because I know how much hard work and dedication it took to get to this point. And then just trusting in my teammates, my trainers, and my coaches. Being back out here, just having almost every player that seen me tell me they were excited for me. And just to have that motivation and encouragement from my teammates means the world to me, because, you know, we go in and fight with each other every single day. So it's awesome.
3: Head coach Dave Canales was thrilled to see Brooks back in action.
7: It was good to see Jonathan Brooks out there carrying the ball, getting out to the second level on the perimeter a little bit, getting hit, popping back up. You know, I honestly got a little emotional with him in the second half, just thinking about the journey it's been to get back to football, and so that was a positive.
3: Brooks is expected to get more game reps this Friday when the Panthers visit the Jaguars. I'm Anish Shroff on the Carolina Panthers Radio Network.
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93.7 The Dude. It's a hot day today, and you know, typically I'd be like all for this, but while it's Taco Tuesday, it's National Fajita Day. I just feel like it might be a little too hot for fajitas. What do you think? It's the

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93.7, the dude. Some people think that country music is just for the South. You know, it's just for us Southerners. But it turns out 43,000 people joined Lasso Fest that was in Montreal over the weekend. John Party was a headliner. I think Thomas Rhett was there. See, country worldwide, baby.

0: 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And I think right now, you've got a fantastic opportunity that you don't want to pass up. You know, our 30 off local store is typically 30% off. 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

93.7 The Dude. So Kenny Chesney, he's got an album coming out. Just got another number one, too, as well. And on his website, there's a new interactive game that coincides with this new album. So you can check it out for yourself. Bailey Zimmerman is on The Dude.

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0: 93.7 The Dude. Shout out to Four Corners Wrightsville Beach for powering the workday. And a shout out to Lainey Wilson and her husband Duck. They are like the cutest pairing on her socials right now. If you check it out, I think Duck believes this will continue to be a thing, and I have a feeling the fans will want this to continue to be a thing. It's called Porch Talks, and he was interviewing Lainey a little bit about that song, Phone Keys Wallet, and again, it's super cute. You can see it up on socials right now. Thomas, Rhett, and Hardy are up next on The Dude.
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93.7 The Dude, and the All Access Summer continues. We've got your ticket hookup. It looks like you have your chance to see the Malpass Brothers. They're going to be over at the Alabama Theater. And all this week, we're hooking you up. 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And good luck from The Dude.

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Jody Messina, 93.7 The Dude. I remember her talking about a new album coming out. And it looks like it was released at the very beginning of June. So if you haven't checked out the new album, Bridges, it's been worth the wait. Fans are giving it some pretty good love. It's 93.7 The Dude.

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0: So, how'd we get our name?
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0: 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That's real country variety.

Ella Langley, 93.7 The Dude. If you were to call us up and say, I have a request, you can almost guarantee it's Choosing Texas. Everybody has just been loving this song. It's not even, I think, just Song of the Year at this point. It's probably like pop culture moment going on its 18th week at number one.

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0: 93.7, The Dude. Hopefully you'll be hanging out with us tonight because we've got Get Sketchy. We're going to be over in Carolina Beach at the Sand Dollar. 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We've got some great prizes for you. That includes concert tickets and so much more. So get on out. Enjoy a little adult Pictionary with us. That's why we call it Get Sketchy. And we'll see you at the Sand Dollar. All the details at GottaLoveTheDude.com.
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London, Paris, paradise. 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

93.7 The Dude. My name is Marissa. Big shout out to Four Corners, Wrightsville Beach. They're powering us through this workday. Even though your lunch may have been just a little bit too much and now it's weighing you down, you got some songs that you want to hear to, you know, keep you motivated, let me know. I got Garth Brooks.

0: 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We've got your tickets to the Panthers, and it is their final preseason game against the Texans. If you want to win, thanks to our big friends over there at Four Corners Wrightsville Beach, text Panthers to 815-2663 right now, and good luck.
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I just saw that in North Carolina, we have what they're saying, slithering close to 600 venomous snake bites for 2026. Ew. Hard pass. Thanks. 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

0: 93.7, The Dude. I'm Marissa. Do you ever go into a box that you haven't gone into in a while in your home and you think you know what's in it, and then all of a sudden you're like, what? I found Valentines from first grade that I had never given to people. Little Mermaid Valentines, unused. Well, kind of used. I flipped it over and I had written my name on the back. So it's got my little handprint, but yeah. That was totally unexpected, by the way. It's The Dude.
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93.7 The Dude. Hope your day is going well. We've got your chance to go see the Malpass Brothers. 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All you had to do is text BROTHERS to 815-2663. It's a part of the Dude's All Access Summer. So let's go ahead. Let's hook you up. 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

93.7, the dude, as back to school is happening, and we're like mid-August. People are like, eh, summer's winding down. And then Mother Nature's like, hold my beer, because my God, it is hot. You know, just when you think maybe it's going to get a little cooler. No, that thermostat is up. 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

0: 93.7, the dude. I was making jokes about Mother Nature because it's so dang hot. It's like, oh, back to school. Ah, mid-August. We're going to be seeing fall soon. Yeah, it doesn't matter what's happening. As somebody pointed out on Instagram, Dunkin' can go ahead and put their fall menu out starting tomorrow. But guess what? Fall ain't here for a bit. It is so... I'm sweating in the studio. So hopefully you're doing your best to stay cool. We got Dierks Bentley coming up on The Dude.
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93.7 The Dude. A shout out to Four Corners Wrightsville Beach for powering the workday. We still have plenty of winning to come. Panthers tickets. We've got your chance. Malpass Brothers tickets. Eric is on the way next. And, of course, we'll see you tonight. We're going to be at the Sand Dollar, Carolina Beach, for Get Sketchy. Details to come.

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93.7 The Dude, just after 3, a warm Tuesday. Eric with you in the studio, hoping that you're staying cool, staying hydrated if you're outdoors, because it is blazing hot out there, even hot here in the studio, having some AC issues today. I've got you till 7, all made possible by Durham's Alignment Automotive. Morgan Wallen now, it's Don't Week.

0: Write this down. It's George Strait, 93.7 The Dude. And go ahead and write this address down. It's where you need to be this evening. 5 Cape Fear Boulevard at the Sand Dollar out in Carolina Beach. We're out and about tonight. 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I can't tell you what they are, but I can tell you that you're going to want to get your hands on them. Plus Busch Gardens passes and more. All goes down tonight, 6:30 p.m. Get Sketchy out at the Sand Dollar at Carolina Beach.
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93.7 The Dude, I'm Eric with you. Did you see that cool video? I believe it was WECT that posted about all the sharks, hundreds if not a thousand sharks swimming out just off of Masonboro Island. Well, I know a lot of surfers out there. I used to surf out there as well. You just never know. If you get in the water, you probably got one close to you. Bailey Zimmerman now, Chevy Silverado.

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0: Taylor Swift. It's I Knew It, I Knew You, 93.7 The Dude. Great interview that I caught of her when she was just 14 years old poking around on the internet yesterday about the interviewer asked her what she wanted to be if she didn't end up a star. She said, well, I'd like to be in the writing part of the music industry. She managed to knock the star thing right out of the park and the writer thing as well. Very talented young lady, no doubt about it. Eric with you. 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
4: 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A long shot who ends up making the team. A year ago, it was wide receiver Bryson Tremaine and cornerback Corey Thornton. So far this year, it's been Jasiem Reed. The second-year wideout has now caught a touchdown pass in back-to-back preseason games.
6: Looking left, going to throw on the slant into the end zone. Touchdown, Panthers.
7: Jasiem?
6: It looks like Jasiem Reed.
4: Coming out of high school, Reed only had one scholarship offer from FCS San Diego. He went undrafted last year before latching on to the Panthers practice squad. Now, he's squarely in the conversation for a spot on the 53-man roster.
7: Yeah, I think I just need to continue to keep doing what I've been doing and continue to grow offensive-wise in our scheme. And, again, just be available and be there to make the plays on important downs.
4: Reed has more chances to impress this week. The Panthers have a joint practice with the Jaguars Wednesday ahead of their preseason game on Friday. I'm Anish Shroff on the Carolina Panthers Radio Network.
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93.7 The Dude, a little bit shy of 4. Quick glance at our forecast shows more of the same tomorrow. Temps going to be in our mid to upper 90s. More of these dog days of summer as we wrap up August. Kenny Chesney now, he's got the right idea for these temps. No shoes, no shoes.

The devil went down to Georgia. 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

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Johnny said, "Devil, just come on back if you ever want to try again. 'Cause I told you once, you son of a gun."

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Garth Brooks, it's two pina coladas, 93.7 The Dude. Hey, sign me up. I'll take as many pina coladas as you can give me on these hot days to cool off. Give me the non-alcoholic ones, of course, for me. John Morgan queued up now. It's Kid Myself here on The

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About 20 minutes past 4. 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We're going to be out at Jack's Fifth Avenue. 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

Eric Church, Karen is past 5, 93.7 The Dude. These warm days, they'll get folks fired up. So I want you to keep it slow and safe, steady and kind on roadways. Use those turn signals. Keep that flow of traffic rolling. 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

0: Alan Jackson. It's Summertime Blues, 93.7 The Dude. It's hot enough to get the blues out there today. 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It is at 50% off over there, flash sale through the evening. 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Looking for food, we got you covered there as well. 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

93.7 The Dude. Not too late to join us tonight, Carolina Beach. We're out at 5 Cape Fear Boulevard at the Sand Dollar for Get Sketchy. It's going to be kicking off at 6:30 p.m. It's absolutely free to play. We'd love to see you out. Got a great set of mystery concert tickets you're going to want to get your hands on. 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Get Sketchy kicks off 6:30 p.m.

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0: 93.7 The Dude, such a pure voice on him. It's Zach Topps, South of Sanity, a little bit over halfway through five. 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

Cody Johnson, The Ride Is Worth the Fall, 93.7 The Dude. Whole lot of truth to that right there. Eric with you. I got George Burge, Luke Bryan queued up now. It's Ride.

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0: 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Big shout out Durham's Alignment Automotive, 6609 Market Street as well. 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They're my mechanics, and they'll treat you right. When we come back, Dan and Shay, Joe Diffie, and more to bring it home for me here on The Dude.
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1: 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My time is done with you. Skywalker's got you for the rest of your Tuesday. Looks like another hot day ahead tomorrow. Temp's going to be in our mid to upper 90s again with an abundance of sunshine, which isn't a bad thing, but it is just blazing hot. Stay cool, stay hydrated. Please be good to each other out in the world. Keep your hands washed, your head up, and your ears here on The Dude.

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0: 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Hi, it's me, Sky, checking in on your Tuesday night. By the way, the Carolina Panthers taking on the Houston Texans, the final preseason game. We want you to be there. 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

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The name of the game is air conditioning. I have a phrase. No AC, no me. Sorry. 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

0: 93.7 The Dude. I love her. Stella Lefty. The song is called Boston. It is Sky hanging out with you. And this might be the most college event ever. UNCW students, they're holding a cookout-themed race tomorrow night. So competitors meet near the Seahawks statue, go to a cookout, eat an entire tray, run to another cookout, drink a milkshake, and race to the finish. 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Sounds good, actually. I don't know. Milkshake halfway through the race, that could be a problem. It's the dude.
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93.7 The Dude. 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I'm chewing on a protein bar. You know how they say, eat fiber, eat protein, it'll fill you up. 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
0: 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That's real country variety.